Tom York and PJ Harvey teaming up for that track from Stories from the City, Stories from the Sea. That is This Mess We're In. Mother Love Bone, before that, Seattle supergroup of the early 90s from their record Apple. That was Crown.

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Listen at 90.7 FM or at WFUV.org.